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How far off I sat and wondered. Started humming a song from 1962. Ain't it funny how the night moves when you just don't seem to have as much to lose. Strange how the night moves.

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And not only that, CP, what adds a lot is good pillows. We got some great pillows from Bedgear, three different heights, customized pillows. So you do got the perfect pillow. And you'll be amazed.

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Robbie Robertson with Showdown at Big Sky on Your Nation, Your Station, CFNR. All right, it is New Movie Friday. A couple of big movies are hitting theaters around the world today, and they are Ice Cream Man, Super Trooper 3, and there's also One Night Only. First up, if you like your movies with a little bit of fear mixed in with your summer treats, Ice Cream Man might be the one for you. So the trailer definitely takes something that should be fun, grabbing an ice cream on a hot day, and it turns into something a little more terrifying. And I gotta admit, it looks funny. Next up, comedy fans are getting another round of chaos with Super Troopers 3. The crew from Broken Lizards is back with more ridiculous antics. So if you enjoyed the first two movies, this one might be worth checking out. And finally, if you're looking for something a little more romantic, One Night Only is a new romantic comedy starring Monica Barbaro and Callum Turner. It's about two strangers crossing paths on one of the most unusual nights. I saw all the trailers for these, and I think I might be checking out Ice Cream Man first, and then maybe One Night Only, but that one will probably be at home. Because you know me, the popcorn is always ready, but I need a movie that's, you know, worth the ticket. All right, that's New Movie Friday. So now the big question is, which movie do I watch at home? I mean, I did hear Epic, you know, Elvis Presley in concert was coming up. So I figured it'd be very fitting if we listen to Paul Simon with Graceland on CFNR.